to heaven, there's a thing or two to do. I'd like to paint a picture and have it come out looking like

get to heaven. I need to water the plants before I get to heaven. You need to give yourself a chance. Like holy rolling, like dogs a boning, like a

I'm a human calculator and I never make mistakes. And I've been smoking like a Russian cosmonaut. Seen two old people talking, one was holding a plastic bag. They were pointing to the window, the trees were covering my

nothing, nothing's afraid of me. Let's get on to the bottom of the issue. It's time to relate. Got so many things to do, and I'm just a sitting here on